0: Jeffrey, the youngest of 12 Osborne children. That's Jeffrey Osborne and the Woo Woo song. Yay.
1: Woo!
0: No, Woo Woo. And You Should Be Mine, debuting at number 38 on the weekly Top 40 Countdown. Speaking of woos,
1: woo!
0: Here's Level 40 Woo 2. I'm sorry. These guys have been all over the world, and I'll tell you this right now. Phil Gould and Mike Lindup are the backbone of... Well, there's one more guy in the group. Mark is over there. Mark, how do you feel? Mark has been going through some emotional trauma. And... How about Boone's girlfriend's on the phone?
2: He never lets me have it.
0: Let's concentrate on Phil and Mike. I'm sorry. How you doing, guys?
3: Oh, not too bad, thank you.
0: And now you've got a smash. And is this your first real big U.S. hit?
3: Absolutely.
4: Yeah, it is.
3: Yeah.
4: It's the first time the single's got this kind of exposure, you know, anywhere over here.
0: This is the voice of Phil, who is Mr. Whap'em Drums himself.
4: Yeah, the drummer.
1: Woo!
0: Hey. You're married? Single? What's the deal now? The girls want to know.
3: He's married.
0: Phil is married.
3: Yes, I'm not.
4: Succumbed.
0: Would you consider dating American girls?
3: I would consider it, yes. But they'd have to go through quite a stringent test before I'd, say yes.
4: What is he referring to?
0: A stringent test.
3: Oh, you don't know.
0: Easy, easy, easy. You like playing at small clubs or big arenas or what?
4: Well, pros and cons, like small clubs, you tend to sort of like lose, clarity of sound. We play quite loud, I suppose, on stage.
0: Mm.
4: Whereas in big arenas, you tend to lose a sort of like intimacy between the band because you're not so close, you know.
0: Phil is wearing what I would have to refer to as John Lennon glasses now, and they reflect, and I'm seeing a reflection of a man talking to you now that needs sleep. It's me.
1: Woo!
0: Here's Level 42.

Ooh, there is something about you. The voice of Phil King, help from Boone Gould, Phil Gould, and Mark Lindup. They call themselves Level 42, and they're down 3 to number 37 on the weekly Top 40 countdown. This is Rick Dees. Ton of things going on all over the nation. Miss Liberty unveiled this weekend, the brand new Statue of Liberty, and a weekly Top 40 challenge for your brain, good for a VCR and TV monitoring system, and you can win it. Stay right here. Rick Dees.

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2: This is the weekend. Woo! But I'll tell you this, it also marks other big things like Huey Lewis's birthday. He's 36. Sly Stallone, whose wife is in the August naked issue of Playboy magazine. Don't they have enough money? Anyway, Brigitte is in there naked in Playboy magazine. She's in her 20s. He's 40 this weekend. And happy birthday to our First Lady. Nancy Reagan is 63 this weekend. Back to the countdown, number 28. The lovely ladies in their miniskirts. The Bengals.
3: It's

0: she knew what she wants, he'd be giving it to her. Is that right?
1: Yes, sir.
0: Okay. Susanna Hoff's on the lead vocals for the Bengals on the weekly Top 40 Countdown. Four ladies from Southern California. They're up two to number 28 this 4th of July weekend. Here's a lady who has the hottest song on the countdown this weekend. It's jumped 13 spots to number 27. Has to be Madonna. Papa, don't preach.

0: The ever hot Madonna. Papa Don't Preach, a song about a girl who gets pregnant, decides to keep the baby, and is breaking the news to her dad. Papa Don't Preach. Stevie, you like that one?
1: Rick, yeah. I just think you're beautiful.
0: Thank you, Mr. Wonder.
1: Oh, this really feels like a hot hit.
0: That's right, it is hot. Don't touch it, Stevie.
1: Woo, yeah.
0: Yeah. It is up 13 to number 27 on the Weekly Top 40. Weekly
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0: From Long Island, New York, that's Billy Joel, up 6 to number 18 with Modern Woman. This is Rick Dees on the weekly Top 40 Countdown, and a great 4th of July weekend to you. Bob Seger, the man they're calling Greybeard, is number 17 this weekend. Like a Rock.
1: Stood there boldly, sweating in the sun. Felt like a million, felt like number one.

Like a Rock. That's Bob Seger looking back on his early days in the music business through that song. And he moves up 4 to number 17. This is Rick Dees on the weekly Top 40 Countdown. And it's a hot 4th of July weekend over most of the USA. Got to be Van Halen with a hot song, number 16.

0: The Kings of Wild Guitar. That's Van Halen, mainly Eddie Van Halen on the guitar and some great synthesizer work. They're up 3 to number 16 on the countdown. Now, which top 10 group started as a Polynesian review? They're coming up. Wait, is he on the phone?
1: Yeah.
0: Okay. No appearances anywhere. I mean, when you have an agent that can't get you booked at a picnic even, and you got a problem, I got to call him. My talent booking agent. Is the secretary there? Are you there? Hello, Seal. This is Rick Dees to speak to my talent booking agent, Bernie Shelley, please.
2: Oh, hi, Mr. Dees. How are you?
0: Feeling terrific.
2: Good. Pretty busy, I guess. Huh?
0: Oh, you can say that again.
2: Pardon me?
0: Say that again.
2: Oh, Professor Fireballs. Oh, hi, Mr. Dees.
0: What?
2: How are you?
0: Just.
2: Pretty busy, I guess, huh?
0: Stop. I want to speak to Bernie now.
2: Okay. Oh, certainly.
0: Wait a minute. What is that?
2: Oh, I brought my little dog, Tino, to work with me today, and guess what? We've had the radio tune into your program since we arrived, and Tilo has actually been listening to your show. Isn't that amazing?
0: It is amazing, is it?
2: Excuse me. Tilo, be quiet there. Tilo, will you keep still? Tilo, if you keep barking, I'm going to turn Mr. D's radio show off and listen to someone else. Okay? If you don't stop barking, I'm going to leave Mr. D's show on.

It's birthday time. Ringo Starr is 46 this coming Monday. Ann Landers and her twin sister, Dear Abby, both turned 68 this weekend. Charlie's Angel, former Charlie's Angel, Cheryl Ladd, is 35. And Merv Griffin, the talk show host himself, is 61 this weekend. And the words of Merv, number 7 on the weekly top 40. This is Rick Dees and the top hit of the summer so far, Top Gun, the movie. Kenny Loggins from the motion picture soundtrack of Top Gun.

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1: Kenny Loggins, the father of a 4- and 5-year-old out of Santa Barbara, California. And Kenny's up 2 to number 7 on the weekly top 40 countdown. This is Rick Dees and a tall, dark-haired Peter Gabriel at number 6. The former leader of Genesis right here, soulful with Sledgehammer.

0: the weekly top 40 countdown. Yeah, Peter Gabriel, little Memphis soul of that Englishman, and he's up 2 to number 6 with Sledgehammer. Okay, we promised you the weekly top 40 challenge, and it's back again. This is your chance to win a great JVC, VCR, and 13-inch color TV monitor. High-tech, state-of-the-art. It's a great audio-video system from the great people at Hawaiian Punch. It hits you in all the right places. And this thing is worth over $1,000. Yeah. Okay, here's what you do. We're going to play the mystery voice. We did this before, and it's the voice of a well-known celebrity from either movies, music, or TV. All right? Who is this?
1: Your Honor, look, prosecution says she's guilty. Everybody in the jury says she's guilty. Let's save the state of New York a lot of time and money and move directly to sentencing.
0: Okay, who is that? If you would, put your answer down on a postcard, put that person's name along with your own and your telephone number, and send it to Rick D's Weekly Top 40 Challenge, Box 196, Hollywood, California, 90078. It's very simple. We pick a winner at random from all of the correct entries received by this coming Friday. You can enter as many times as you like. The contest is sponsored by D's Creations. Good luck to you. Coming up, we've got the top 5 hits in the USA.
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1: 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You

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1: Fuerza Mega. 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

Look out, she's hyperactive. Up 3 to number 36. That, of course, is Robert Palmer. And this is Rick Dees on the Weekly Top 40. The outfield checks in at number 35 this weekend. Three Londoners who call themselves the outfield and have never been to a baseball game. All the love in the world.

The Outfield. Tony Lewis on the lead vocals for the group. And they move up 3 to number 35 on the weekly top 40 with All the Love in the World. Now, this is our sure shot of 2 weeks ago. And this man was hot with the Spencer Davis group. He was hot in the 70s with a group called Traffic. And he is hot on his own. Stevie Winwood, debuting at number 34.

0: 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We promised you the Weekly Top 40 Challenge, and it is here for you. Two great prizes, too. A JVC VCR with wireless remote. We've got direct access tuning, four heads, not two, but four. A 13-inch color monitor. This is really special stuff. It even has a sleep timer on it. This is high-tech, state-of-the-art stuff worth over $1,000. How's that feel?
1: Oh, yeah!
0: Okay. Now, the people at Hawaiian Punch have gotten this to us. And remember, Hawaiian Punch hits you in all the right places. Okay, we're going to play a voice of a well-known celebrity from the movies, music, or television. And what you do is recognize the voice and listen carefully. Here we go. Here's the voice.
2: Your Honor, look, prosecution says she's guilty. Everybody in the jury says she's guilty. Let's save the state of New York a lot of time and money and move directly to sentencing.
0: Okay. Who is that? If you know that voice, then write your answer down on a postcard. Send it along with your telephone number. Now remember that telephone number to Rick Dees. That's D-E-E-S. Weekly Top 40 Challenge, Box 196, Hollywood, California, 90078. And it's simple. We pick a winner at random from all of the correct entries received by this coming Friday. You can enter as many times as you like. The contest is sponsored by Dees Creations. And if you didn't get it this time, just keep on listening, because later in the countdown, we will repeat that mystery voice saying,
2: Your Honor.
0: Good luck. We got some big hits and the highest debuting song of the week coming right up.
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0: Jermaine Stewart jumps up 10, and we don't have to take our clothes off to have a good time.

Jermaine Stewart. And we don't have to take our clothes off to have a good time. On this Liberty weekend, on the weekly Top 40 Countdown, he climbs 10 to number 26. This is Rick Dees. And, you know, things are really going well for Belinda Carlisle right now. She knocked off 20 pounds, got married to a political attorney, Morgan Mason, and she's got number 25 right here on the Countdown.

Mad About You. That's Belinda Carlisle, who you can catch on stage opening for Robert Palmer on his tour. She's up 6 to number 25 on the weekly Top 40 Countdown. This is Rick Dees and a great Liberty weekend to you. John Smith is a guy who met his future wife, Valerie Day, 11 years ago when he was hitchhiking. She picked him up. Now they live in Portland and make hits together. They call themselves New

What a super weekend. Hope you're having fun. I know they are at the National Huckleberry Tournament in Jay, Oklahoma. Also this weekend, Eau Claire, Wisconsin. Expectorating big things at the International Cherry Pit Spitting Contest. Woo! And we are doing the weekly Top 40 with you from Hollywood. It's number 15 on the countdown, 38 special, like no other night.

right out of Jacksonville, Florida. It's 38 Special. A lot of requests all over the nation for that one, too. Up two to number 15 with Like No Other Night. This is Rick Dees, and it's the 4th of July, Liberty Weekend. We have to personally thank New York City, too, for being a great host to Ms. Liberty this weekend. Here are the Jets, starting as a Polynesian review from the island of Tonga. And now they've got number 14, Crush on You.

know, because I never told. I got a crush on you. The Jets, based out of Minneapolis, which is, of course, Prince country. They're down 9 to number 14 on the weekly top 40. Now, here's a group that's had a big hit in the 60s, the 70s, now the 80s, out of their native Manchester, England. The Moody Blues at number 13, Your Wildest Dreams.

Ooh, Johnny. Oh, El DeBarge, living in Los Angeles after moving in from Grand Rapids, Michigan, at age 25, has got the world by the heartstrings. And he's up to number 5 on the weekly Top 40 countdown. This is Rick Dees and Howard Jones, the strict vegetarian at number 4. Maybe that's how his hair got so wild. No one is to blame.

No one is to blame. Oh, yeah, Howard Jones. And if you want to join Howard's fan club, you write to his mom. She runs it for him. And we have their address here if you just call the radio station. Howard Jones Fan Club.